0: Prix Radio is Sportradio.
1: Grand Prix Radio.
2: I want you to want me.

arms lack a purpose. Flapping like a hummingbird, I'm nervous, cause I'm the left eye, you're the right. 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